Cruise FM, I'm Mark. Hope you had a fantastic Father's Day yesterday. I know I sure did, and it was topped by an email that I got that my new golf clubs are on their way. Not even a Father's Day gift. I bought them myself, but to have that email come to my inbox on Father's Day, what a treat.

So this weekend, I was at my best buddy's wedding in Ituna, and it was the first time I was ever in Ituna. Great little town, by the way. I've been to some small town weddings. This was the best small town wedding, and one of the reasons why is because of the band. It was a live band performing at the wedding, and I guess they perform every wedding in Ituna. They're called Cattle Drive. Guy plays a fiddle, just electric, right? But the most electric part of the night was when a couple of guys that were just at the wedding got on stage and started playing the spoons. So I know one of the guys' names, his name is Danny. So shout out to Danny. I don't know the other spoon player's name, my bad. But listen to this. I took video of it, and it is just so good. It makes me want to learn how to play the spoons. How good is that?

I mean, incredible, right? And as they're playing, one would take a break and pour a little yag into one of their spoons and give it to the other guy. They would take a shot and then it'd go the other way. And oh yeah, just, I said to them, I walked over and said, you guys look like Mick Jagger and Keith Richards up there.

0: News. This Wednesday, June 24th, we'll be hanging out at Jersey Mike's Subs in Yorkton at 230 Broadway Street East. 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Jersey Mike's is a sub above. Can't wait to try a sub.
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3: Cruise weather.
4: Tonight, cloudy with a 60% chance of spotty showers and possible thunderstorms and a low of 11. Tomorrow, cloudy with a 60% chance of spotty showers and possible thunderstorms, high of 16, low of 9. Partly sunny on Wednesday with a high of 19. Thursday, partly to mainly sunny with a high of 20. Friday, partly sunny with a 30% chance of isolated showers and a high of 22.
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3: This is Variety That Rocks.

overtime, a marked big overtime win for the Riders this weekend. It was on Saturday. They were in Calgary, beat the Stampeders 40-37. The Riders' next game is Friday night in Regina at Mosaic Stadium when the Toronto Argonauts are in town. That's a 7 o'clock game time.

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I just saw a picture of a big screen TV from the late 90s, early 2000s. You know, those ones with the big back on them. Probably $5,000 or maybe even more back then, which would have been a lot of money for a TV. And then if you sold it over the last few years, probably sold it for next to nothing, $50 and a used bike, here you go. And then you made sure to tell whoever bought it, I'm not helping you carry this thing out, because they weighed a ton, right? Flat screen TVs, the newer ones, pretty light, pretty easy to carry. Those ones, no. And it was most likely in your basement as well. So the person that bought it came over and they're basically carrying a Mini Cooper out of your basement.

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I was at a wedding this weekend, and I have something to complain about. Tell you what that is coming up in a few minutes.

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I was at a wedding this weekend, and you know what drives me absolutely nuts? When people wear ball caps to weddings. It's one place, actually, there are a couple other places you shouldn't wear your ball cap, but it's definitely a place where you shouldn't wear your ball cap. Leave it at home! And then the person, well, actually, there were two people that I saw wearing ball caps, but the one in particular was also wearing shorts that look like swim trunks, a t-shirt, and Adidas slides that, I mean, I would wear into a public shower. Then had his ball cap on. This is a place where you can wear the shorts, but maybe throw on a golf shirt, some shoes, leave the hat at home. Seen it a lot before, and I think some people, men that do that, have some hair issues. They're losing their hair. Maybe they want to hide their bald spot. Maybe that's why, but still, that's not a good enough excuse. Just dress somewhat formal. And then also, show up on time. Multiple people were rolling in 5-10 minutes late. Show up on time to a wedding and a funeral. Everything else, whatever.

0: Cruz.
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5: Cruise weather.
6: Tonight, cloudy with a 60% chance of spotty showers and possible thunderstorms and a low of 11. Tomorrow, cloudy with a 60% chance of spotty showers and possible thunderstorms. High of 16, low of 9. Partly sunny on Wednesday with a high of 19. Thursday, partly to mainly sunny with a high of 20. Friday, partly sunny with a 30% chance of isolated showers and a high of 22.
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This might be one of the coolest Father's Day gifts ever. So Miles Russell is a 17-year-old amateur golfer, and he was playing in the U.S. Open. He made the cut, so he was playing into the weekend, and he did pretty good, too. But anyway, he is on the 18th hole yesterday, the final round, and he decides to get his dad to caddy for him, who is there watching. So Miles Russell's regular caddy hands his clubs over to the dad, hands the bib over, and the dad gets to walk up to the 18th green carrying his son's bag. Just so cool.

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That was the case for me until this past weekend. 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I have an SUV, so not a big jacked up truck or anything, but still higher off the ground than a car would be. And when I sat down in this car to get in, I thought, is my butt going to be scraping on the pavement here? 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

0: This Wednesday, June 24th, we'll be hanging out at Jersey Mike's Subs in Yorkton at 230 Broadway Street East. 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

Cruise FM, Jim Carrey is in talks to play the Grinch again. He played the Grinch in How the Grinch Stole Christmas. Came out in 2000. Ron Howard directed it. Ron Howard would be back as well. I'm usually against sequels, especially that far apart, but I mean, such a great Christmas movie, so I'm 100% on board for this.

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Last week I was talking about how the CFL has their writers do picks every week of who they think will win, and I saw their records, and their records were not good. So I said last week, I'm going to do my picks, and I'm going to go 4-0. Before I get to my picks, of the five CFL writers, experts, three of them went 1-3, and then two went 3-1. So that's good. But the 1-3 people, horrible. So I went 3-1. I picked the Riders to win, which they did. The Argos to win, which they did. The Ticats to win, which they did. But then I picked the Alouettes to beat the Elks, and the Elks ended up winning that one. So I didn't go 4-0, but you might as well call me a CFL expert. Now, I might try again this week to see if I can go, I don't know how many games are this week, 4-0 or whatever. But I might end up taking one of these CFL writers slash experts jobs.

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13: Tonight, cloudy with a 60% chance of spotty showers and possible thunderstorms and a low of 11. Tomorrow, cloudy with a 60% chance of spotty showers and possible thunderstorms, high of 16, low of 9. Partly sunny on Wednesday with a high of 19. Thursday, partly to mainly sunny with a high of 20. Friday, partly sunny with a 30% chance of isolated showers and a high of 22.

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I'm Mark. I'm in the process of renewing my passport, and I find it funny with your passport photo. You're not allowed to smile, right? You got to be serious. I don't know why you can't smile a little bit. They won't be able to identify you at the airport if you're smiling, because you're not smiling when you're going through security. Who knows? But I find it funny because we got our kid a passport when he was 6 months old. It's good for 5 years. He's now 3 and a half. He looks nothing like that. How does that make sense?

0: Colombian fans were cheering on their team at the World Cup last week, and these particular fans were in the accessible area of the stadium, and they had their wheelchairs with them. And then when Colombia scored, they jumped out of their wheelchairs, and they were celebrating, clapping, high-fiving, and someone videoed it and kind of called them out online. It's a miracle. No, but I mean, just because you're in a wheelchair doesn't mean you can't stand up. And even in this video that has gone viral, people are saying, I was in a wheelchair one time because of an ankle injury and different things. So you can stand up, but it's just easier and better for, I guess, your injury if you're in a wheelchair. And I mean, even over the weekend, the wedding that I was at, there was someone that was in a wheelchair. She got up. She was moving around, although she ended up getting knocked over. Maybe she shouldn't have been up and around. Someone was kind of dancing, backed into her, hit her. She fell into a table, fell on the ground. She was okay. Everyone was okay. But yeah, it was a pretty big body check that happened just off the side of the dance floor.
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2: The strings in this song are iconic and instantly recognizable as either The Last Time from the Rolling Stones and the Andrew Oldham Orchestra, or as the song that sampled it, Bittersweet Symphony by The Verve. Depending on which generation you're a part of, the song was absolutely huge, but the use of that sample caused all kinds of legal headache thanks to a lawsuit from the Stones' former manager. However, after that manager died, the writing credits, which had been awarded to Mick Jagger and Keith Richards, reverted back to Richard Ashcroft. If only there was a word for situations that are both negative and positive at the same time. It's Bittersweet Symphony.

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Cruise FM, we are getting down to the last few days of the school year, and I was recently talking with some people about senior pranks and what we did for ours. We didn't really do anything all that good. I think we filled up water balloons and threw them at people in the school. I don't recall doing anything else. Pretty lame. What about you? Did you do a unique, fun, crazy senior prank? If you did, I want to hear about it. Fire me a text.

I was just talking about senior pranks, and if you did like a crazy, unique, funny senior prank. Cassie said some seniors paid a company to move a big boulder in front of the main entrance to the school. The school then had to pay that same company to remove it. That's a good one. Brad said my class decided to bring a bunch of grills and hold a barbecue in the parking lot. The seniors before us destroyed so much property that we decided to just have something everyone could enjoy. That's good, because yeah, I mean, that's not really a prank when you just destroy stuff, right? Do something unique and funny like this. Joel said waxing Playboy magazine photos to the school floor. How hard would it be to get those off? And then this from, I'm not going to say her name. This doesn't have anything to do with a senior prank, but this person texted in and said, 3 more days without students, all in caps. I love them dearly, but holy Hannah, am I ready for a break? I think a lot of teachers are probably feeling that. As soon as the students are done, gone, they're cracking a cold beverage and chugging that thing.

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4: Tonight, cloudy with a 60% chance of spotty showers and possible thunderstorms and a low of 11. Tomorrow, cloudy with a 60% chance of spotty showers and possible thunderstorms, high of 16, low of 9. Partly sunny on Wednesday with a high of 19. Thursday, partly to mainly sunny with a high of 20. Friday, partly sunny with a 30% chance of isolated showers and a high of 22.
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Cruise FM, big news in the NHL yesterday as Ottawa Senators captain Brady Tkachuk was traded to the Florida Panthers for 3 first-round picks and a second-round pick. So he is now going to be heading down to Florida to play with his brother Matthew Tkachuk. Couple weasels on the same team.

You just don't seem to have as much to lose. Strange how the night moves.

I just saw a picture of a big screen TV from the late 90s, early 2000s. You know, those ones with the big back on them. Probably $5,000 or maybe even more back then, which would have been a lot of money for a TV. And then if you sold it over the last few years, probably sold it for next to nothing, $50 and a used bike, here you go. And then you made sure to tell whoever bought it, I'm not helping you carry this thing out, because they weighed a ton, right? Flat screen TVs, the newer ones, pretty light, pretty easy to carry. Those ones, no. And it was most likely in your basement as well. So person that bought it came over and they're basically carrying a Mini Cooper out of your basement.

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4: Cruise weather.
5: Tonight, cloudy with a 60% chance of spotty showers and possible thunderstorms and a low of 11. Tomorrow, cloudy with a 60% chance of spotty showers and possible thunderstorms, high of 16, low of 9. Partly sunny on Wednesday with a high of 19. Thursday, partly to mainly sunny with a high of 20. Friday, partly sunny with a 30% chance of isolated showers and a high of 22.

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5: Tonight, cloudy with a 60% chance of spotty showers and possible thunderstorms and a low of 11. Tomorrow, cloudy with a 60% chance of spotty showers and possible thunderstorms, high of 16, low of 9. Partly sunny on Wednesday with a high of 19. Thursday, partly to mainly sunny with a high of 20. Friday, partly sunny with a 30% chance of isolated showers and a high of 22.
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0: Rouge's weather.
1: Overnight, cloudy with a 60% chance of spotty showers or thunderstorms and a low of 11. Later today, cloudy with a 60% chance of spotty showers and possible thunderstorms. High of 16, overnight low of 9. Tomorrow, partly sunny with a high of 19. Thursday, partly to mainly sunny with a high of 20. And for Friday, partly sunny with a 30% chance of isolated showers and a high of 22.
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1: Overnight, cloudy with a 60% chance of spotty showers or thunderstorms and a low of 11. Later today, cloudy with a 60% chance of spotty showers and possible thunderstorms. High of 16, overnight low of 9. Tomorrow, partly sunny with a high of 19. Thursday, partly to mainly sunny with a high of 20. And for Friday, partly sunny with a 30% chance of isolated showers and a high of 22.
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0: Mission Control, we're locked in and ready to go. Stand by for launch. Everybody get your hands up. Check it out. Oh, oh, yeah, yeah.
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0: weather.
1: Overnight, cloudy with a 60% chance of spotty showers or thunderstorms and a low of 11. Later today, cloudy with a 60% chance of spotty showers and possible thunderstorms. High of 16, overnight low of 9. Tomorrow, partly sunny with a high of 19. Thursday, partly to mainly sunny with a high of 20. And for Friday, partly sunny with a 30% chance of isolated showers and a high of 22.
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0: weather.
1: Overnight cloudy with a 60% chance of spotty showers or thunderstorms and a low of 11. Later today, cloudy with a 60% chance of spotty showers and possible thunderstorms. High of 16, overnight low of 9. Tomorrow, partly sunny with a high of 19. Thursday, partly to mainly sunny with a high of 20. And for Friday, partly sunny with a 30% chance of isolated showers and a high of 22.
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0: weather.
1: Overnight, cloudy with a 60% chance of spotty showers or thunderstorms and a low of 11. Later today, cloudy with a 60% chance of spotty showers and possible thunderstorms. High of 16, overnight low of 9. Tomorrow, partly sunny with a high of 19. Thursday, partly to mainly sunny with a high of 20. And for Friday, partly sunny with a 30% chance of isolated showers and a high of 22.
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1: Good morning, everybody. 5:30, 6:30 in Manitoba. Reader here along with Grayson as we get going on your Tuesday morning. Today, a 70% chance of showers and thunderstorms with a high of 17. Tonight, windy with a 40% chance of scattered showers and thunderstorms ending by early evening, low of 9. Tomorrow, partly sunny, high of 20. Tomorrow night's low, 9. Thursday, partly sunny with a 30% chance of isolated showers, high 21. Friday, a 40% chance of scattered showers, high 19. And Saturday, mostly cloudy with a 70% chance of showers and a high of 19 degrees. Around the region right now, 11 in Broadview, Mooseman, 12 in Wynyard, Wadena, Kelvington, Russell, and Roblin, 13 in Swan River. Cloudy in the Yorkton-Melville area, east wind at 8K, the RH is 100%, the temperature 12 degrees.
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1: Thank you.
0: Yeah, back to enjoy another day at the station.
1: Yeah. Yes, it was an ag sojourn yesterday. I was covering the ag run for one of our sister stations, so I was looking after the duties for that, but I'm back in my chair today.
0: Right on. And of course, also yesterday, the draws were made, the early bird draws for the Foam Lake Recreation Combine Lotto that I was on location for 14 hours on Thursday chatting about. So congratulations to all the winners of that. If you want to see all them, the full list is up on their Facebook page, Foam Lake Recreation Combine Lotto, or you can also go online to CombineLotto.com. And I'm really looking forward to being back in August for the final push before the main draws go on, I believe, the 31st.

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1: Good morning. It's 5:50, 6:50 in Manitoba. A Melville man is in custody facing multiple charges, including two counts of attempted murder in connection with Sunday's shooting at a home in the city that left two RCMP officers injured. 55-year-old Marcus Dodge is scheduled to make his first appearance in Yorkton Provincial Court today. The injured officers remain in hospital. Saskatchewan RCMP say they are in stable condition, but that the officers' injuries are serious and potentially life-altering in nature. A new court date's been set for one of three men arrested in connection with a drug trafficking investigation in Yorkton last June. In Yorkton Provincial Court yesterday, 21-year-old Risto Zimmer had his matters adjourned to October 27th, while 31-year-old Jude Becker remains the subject of an arrest warrant. eHealth Saskatchewan is encouraging residents to review their health card information ahead of this year's renewal process. New health card stickers will be mailed starting in September to people eligible for Saskatchewan health coverage. The stickers will extend health card validity through the end of 2029. Residents who have moved, changed their address, or had family changes in the past 3 years are asked to update their information online to ensure they receive their renewal package. Cancellation list for this morning in the Good Spirit and Christ the Teacher Catholic School Divisions. In Norquay, Dave Krochak's bus not running today. In the Swan Valley School Division, tomorrow, the school will be closed for all students and staff due to the town flushing sewer lines. Meanwhile, Swan Valley School Division will be canceling the following bus routes from June 23rd to the 29th. Routes 8, which is a limited route, 16 and 22 running to Minnetonas only, 14, 17, 18, and 19 not running to Minnetonas. In sports, Southeast Senior Baseball League, Grandview Lakers and Sault Coates Lakers were rained out. In the Western Canadian Baseball League, Saskatoon Berries down the Moose Jaw Miller Express 7-5. Lethbridge Bulls were 6-5 winners over the Brooks Bombers. And the game between the Weyburn Beavers and Swift Current 57s was paused after three innings due to weather. The game Weyburn led at 4-2 at the time. The game will be completed at a later date. And in the majors, Toronto Blue Jays doubled up the Houston Astros 4-2. Cruise weather today, a 70% chance of showers and thunderstorms, high 17. Tonight, windy with a 40% chance of scattered showers and thunderstorms, ending by early evening, low of 9. Tomorrow, partly sunny, high of 20. Tomorrow night's low, 9. Thursday, partly sunny, a 30% chance of isolated showers, high 21. Friday, a 40% chance of scattered showers, high 19. Saturday, mostly cloudy with a 70% chance of showers and a high of 19 degrees. Around the region right now, 11 in Broadview, Mooseman, 12 in Wynyard, Wadena, Kelvington, Russell, and Roblin, 13 in Swan River. Cloudy in the Yorkton-Melville area, east wind at 8K, the RH is 100%, the temperature 12 degrees. Local news available anytime at sasktoday.ca. 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
0: Boring mornings. 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It's possible we may fix that. A very basic attempt will be made to fix that. 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

0: Scary night in Melville Sunday night.
1: Yeah, yes, indeed. I'm sure most people have heard by now a couple of RCMP officers were involved in a shooting. They were both seriously wounded. They're in hospital in stable condition, but with what has been described as potentially life-altering injuries. And we wish all the best to them, their families, their colleagues as they recover. And it's a reminder of not only police, firefighters, ambulance workers, all our first responders that put themselves in harm's way to help keep us safe, and we salute them and we wish them all the best. We thank them for what they do, and we wish the two injured officers all the best. We're thinking of everybody in Melville this morning.

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0: Variety that Rocks 94.1 Cruise FM. 2026's most notorious fence sitter has finally manned up and picked a side. That's right, Elmo has weighed in on the World Cup.
1: Just to be clear, Elmo wants Team USA to win, okay? But Elmo loves everybody. Just to be clear, don't make this a thing.
0: Yeah, after the, we'll say, polarizing response to him saying, I hope everybody has fun for the NBA Finals, he's figured out how to pick a side. Something about seeing your head on a pike in the Knicks parade must have had some sort of influence there.
2: I just look at it as Elmo replying to who he was cheering for in the NBA Finals as kind of like asking your mom who her favorite kid is. Mom's never going to tell you which one she loves the most. I love you all equally.
0: All right, yeah, but your mom will also cheer for the Knicks over the Spurs. And this time around, I mean, he made the wrong choice cheering for Team USA. I don't think anybody's quite as interested in them winning as they were in the Knicks. But it's nice to know that he can finally pick a side. I mean, hell, even Cookie Monster picked a side. Well, and all he cares about is cookies.
3: I mean, Cookie Monster and Nick Blue 24 hours a day.
0: Cookie Monster have signed Brunson jersey.

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1: Cruise News is a presentation of Bayer Crop Science. One of three men arrested after the Saskatchewan Enforcement Response Team seized two firearms at a residential property in Yorkton March 9th has appeared in court again. 37-year-old Tyrone Ackerman of Fort McMurray, Alberta, was in Yorkton Provincial Court yesterday, where he was remanded in custody for his trial on September 24th. Fort Qu'Appelle RCMP are asking the public's assistance as they work to locate a missing man. 37-year-old Adam Robert Goodpipe was last seen around 10 o'clock on the night of June 17th in Fort Qu'Appelle. He's described as being 6 feet tall, weighing about 200 pounds, and was wearing a black sweater, blue jeans, and black and yellow Nike running shoes when last seen. Anyone with information that could assist the investigation is urged to contact RCMP at 310-RCMP. That's 310-7267. And 110 Saskatchewan students have been selected to receive Saskatchewan Youth Apprenticeship Industry Scholarships. Each $1,000 scholarship supports young people pursuing careers in the skilled trades. Recipients were nominated by educators involved in the apprenticeship program at their schools. Officials say the scholarships help encourage more students to enter trades careers after graduation. More than 1,500 scholarships have been awarded since the program began in 2009, with support from industry and government partners. In sports, the Hockey Hall of Fame announced its class of 2026 yesterday. Headlining this year's inductees are goalies Carey Price and Pekka Rinne, along with fellow players Patrice Bergeron, Keith Tkachuk, and Cindy Curley, and builder Brian Burke. They'll be inducted in November. Action at the FIFA Men's World Cup. Argentina blanked Austria 2-0. Lionel Messi scored twice and in the process set the all-time World Cup goal-scoring record with 18. Other games saw Algeria double up Jordan 2-1. France blanked Iraq 3-0. Norway got by Senegal 3-2. And in the WNBA, Atlanta Dream beat the Toronto Tempo 94-87. Cruise weather. Today, a 70% chance of showers and thunderstorms, high 17. Tonight, windy with a 40% chance of scattered showers and thunderstorms, ending by early evening, low of 9. Tomorrow, partly sunny, high of 20. Tomorrow night's low, 9. Thursday, partly sunny with a 30% chance of isolated showers, high 21. Friday, a 40% chance of scattered showers, high 19. And Saturday, mostly cloudy with a 70% chance of showers and a high of 19 degrees. Around the region right now, 11 in Broadview, Mooseman, 12 in Wynyard, Wadena, Kelvington, and Roblin, 13 in Russell, 14 in Swan River. Cloudy in the Yorkton-Melville area, north-northeast wind at 4K. The RH is 100%, the temperature 12 degrees. Local news available anytime at sasktoday.ca. I'm Reader, and that's Cruise News.
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0: 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Well, next week, make sure you're listening in Tuesday morning as we're getting into summer here and really hopefully getting into some of these warmer, sunnier summery conditions. It is time to be thinking about summer camp and the Madge Lake Bible Camp. We're going to be giving away a week for your team to go and enjoy.
1: That's right. Of course, the school year is coming to an end, so it's time for summer activities. And if you want to check this out, it's an intermediate ranch extended camp for teens aged 12 to 15. It runs from August 17th to the 22nd, and there's so much to do there. If you're a camper, you get to enjoy the horses at the stables. You get to learn about more advanced horsemanship skills. And you get to go on an overnight out trip adventure, which is very cool as well.
0: Sounds like a fun time. 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

0: Cloudy morning in Yorkton and looking to be another wet day today. 70% chance of showers and thunderstorms in the forecast, getting to a high of 17 degrees. Tonight it's going to be windy. We've got a 40% chance of scattered showers and thunderstorms in the forecast, ending by early evening with a low of 9 overnight. Tomorrow, partly sunny, high of 20, overnight low of 9 degrees. Thursday, partly sunny with a 30% chance of isolated showers and a high of 21. Friday, a 40% chance of scattered showers and a high of 19. And Saturday, mostly cloudy with a 70% chance of showers and a high of 19 as well. Right now in Yorkton, winds are fairly calm right now, coming from the east at 4 kilometers an hour. Humidity's at 99%, temperature 13 degrees.
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0: 94.1 Cruise FM. Maybe a case of magic trick gone wrong. Police in Australia are looking for a magician that has disappeared without a trace. Yeah. His family says that this sort of disappearance is completely out of character for him, which means he must be a pretty terrible magician. Or maybe just one that purely focuses on card tricks.
1: Perhaps. Yeah. He has a whole different line of illusion.
0: Yeah, maybe it's like one of those things. Maybe it's like that bit in Arrested Development where he's just like, he's locked himself up in the box to make the disappearing trick work. And then it just had the wrong tag stuck on it, so he's been shipped somewhere else.
1: Possibly.
0: Hopefully they find the guy. Maybe they should just try like tapping every box in this house with a wand going, Alakazam, seeing if he pops out of it.
1: Yeah, you never know.

0: the SaskToday.ca newsroom, this is Cruise News.
1: Good morning. It's 6:50, 7:50 in Manitoba. One man is dead after a weekend rollover in the RM of Oakview. Minnedosa RCMP say a vehicle traveling west on Highway 24 hit the shoulder, overcorrected, and rolled into a ditch on Saturday. A 35-year-old man.

0: Beavers and Swift Current 57s was paused after three innings due to weather, with the Beavers up 4-2. That game will be completed at a later date. And in Major League Baseball, the Toronto Blue Jays doubled up the Houston Astros 4-2. Cruise weather today, a 70% chance of showers and thunderstorms, high 17. Tonight, windy with a 40% chance of scattered showers and thunderstorms ending by early evening, low of 9. Tomorrow, partly sunny, high 20. Tomorrow night's low, 9. Thursday, partly sunny with a 30% chance of isolated showers, high 21. Friday, a 40% chance of scattered showers, high 19. Saturday, mostly cloudy with a 70% chance of showers and a high of 19 degrees. Around the region right now, 11 in Broadview-Moosomin, 12 in Wynyard, Wadena, Kelvington, and Roblin, 13 in Russell, 14 in Swan River. Cloudy in the Yorkton-Melville area, north-northeast wind at 4K. The RH is 100%, the temperature 12 degrees. Local news available anytime at sasktoday.ca. I'm Reader, and that's Cruise News.
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0: All right. I got a game for you.
1: All righty.
0: Okay. Put your brain to work a little bit first thing this morning. I call this Gimme Five, and it's pretty simple. What I'm going to do is I'm going to give you five facts about some public figure. It could be an athlete or a musician, an actor, a politician, a writer, whatever. It could be, you know, someone in the public eye. Yeah. And you got to guess who it is.
1: Okay.
0: If you can. All right.
1: Give it a shot.
0: So let's go. I'll give you the first clue here. This person holds triple citizenship, Canada, the UK, and the USA.
1: I might have an idea, but I'd like to hear second clue.
0: Okay. This All person right. also has the last letter ever written by the late Beatle George Harrison.
1: Oh, that's... Okay, that throws off my first guess. Let's keep going.
0: Okay. All the right. next clue. This person is a fan of both the Toronto Maple Leafs and Liverpool Football Club.
1: Okay, I think I might be on the right track then. Let's keep going.
0: Okay, this person also collects model soldiers and finds the building and painting of these soldiers to be relaxing.
1: I don't know about that one.
0: Okay.
1: Let's go for five.
0: And I got one more clue here. This person is also an officer of the Order of Canada and has a star on Canada's Walk of Fame.
1: Okay, I am pretty certain, but I think I want to give the listeners a chance to get their guesses in as well. So if you have any idea who Reader's talking about, shoot us a text, 306-783-3699.
0: Or even give us a call.
1: Absolutely.

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1: That's right. 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
0: Yeah, not just our podcast as well. 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
1: Good morning. It's 7:20, 8:20 in Manitoba. A 23-year-old man who was apprehended on an arrest warrant issued by the Yorkton RCMP has appeared in court again. Colton Soldat was wanted on charges including robbery with a firearm from an incident that occurred in April. His next court appearance is scheduled for June 29th in Yorkton Provincial Court. Two of five people arrested in connection with a huge drug and weapon bust in the Yorkton area on April 24th have appeared in court again. 43-year-old Grant Ivey and 29-year-old Kristen Franco were in Yorkton Provincial Court yesterday. They will both return to court on July 13th. And Saskatchewan farmers are now receiving access to 2% liquid strychnine through the province's strychnine stewardship program. The product is used to help manage Richardson's ground squirrel populations. Eligible producers who complete required online training and stewardship requirements can purchase the product through participating RMs. Officials note supplies are limited and recommend producers contact their local RM for information on availability and distribution schedules. Cancellations for today: Good Spirit and Christ the Teacher Catholic School Divisions in Norquay. Dave Krochak's bus not running today. Priestville, Charlotte Desjardins Neal's bus not running today. And in the Swan Valley School Division, the following bus routes canceled from today through the 29th. Routes 8, which is a limited route, 16, 22, which is running to Minnetonas only, 14, 17, 18, and 19, which is not running to Minnetonas. In sports, Hockey Hall of Fame announced its class of 2026 yesterday. Headlining this year's inductees are Patrice Bergeron, Carey Price, Pekka Rinne, Keith Tkachuk, fellow player Cindy Curley, and builder Brian Burke. They'll all be inducted at the ceremony in November. At the FIFA Men's World Cup, Argentina beat Austria 2-0. Lionel Messi scored both goals for Argentina, and in the process, he set the all-time World Cup goal-scoring record with 18. In other games, Algeria beat Jordan 2-1, France shut out Iraq 3-0, Norway got by Senegal 3-2, and in the WNBA, Atlanta Dream beat the Toronto Tempo 94-87. 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Let's work together for better wages, working conditions, and patient care. Today, a 70% chance of showers and thunderstorms, high of 17. Tonight, windy with a 40% chance of scattered showers and thunderstorms, ending by early evening, low of 9. Tomorrow, partly sunny, high of 20. Tomorrow night's low, 9. Thursday, partly sunny with a 30% chance of isolated showers, high 21. Friday, a 40% chance of scattered showers, high 19. Saturday, mostly cloudy with a 70% chance of showers and a high of 19 degrees. Around the region right now, 12 in Broadview, Mooseman and Roblin, 13 in Wynyard, Wadena, Kelvington and Russell, 14 in Swan River. Cloudy in the Yorkton-Melville area, northeast wind at 4K, the RH is 99%, the temperature 13 degrees. Local news available anytime at sasktoday.ca. 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

0: 94.1 Cruise FM. A lot of people celebrating the World Cup in a lot of different ways. One dude from England is dribbling a soccer ball all the way from Africa to the UK to raise money for charity. He's looking to support a hospice in Staffordshire, and he's hoping that he is going to arrive, or his plan is to arrive, on the final day of the World Cup, and he's really hoping that England is one of the teams playing and that he gets to see them win.
1: Well, they're certainly one of the favorites.
0: Yeah.
1: So they're back in action against Ghana this afternoon. I'm going to be watching because England is one of my teams, along with Canada, of course. So
0: yeah, so we'll just wait and see. I mean, it would kind of suck to go through all that 2,000 miles of kicking a soccer ball just to get home and not even see your team make it to the end. Probably a good thing he's rooting for England, as opposed to many other teams that maybe aren't quite,
1: might not get out of the group stage,
0: aren't quite the hopefuls like England is.

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0: Definitely regretting not wearing my rain boots this morning. It is just pouring down out there. Got a 70% chance of showers and thunderstorms in the forecast to continue today with a high of 17 degrees. Tonight's going to be windy. 40% chance of scattered showers and thunderstorms that'll be ending as the early evening wears on with a low of 9 degrees. Tomorrow, partly sunny, high of 20. Again, an overnight low of 9. Thursday, partly sunny, but we're getting a 30% chance of isolated showers to break up that little bit of sunshine this week with a high of 21. Friday, 40% chance of scattered showers and a high of 19. And Saturday, mostly cloudy with a 70% chance of showers and a high of 19. Right now in Yorkton, those winds are still pretty calm, coming from the north at 4K. Humidity is 99%, and it's raining out there, and the temperature is 13 degrees.
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94.1 Cruise FM, that's Tom Petty, and I Won't Back Down, and it seems like a lot of our listeners are backing down. It's another installment of Cruise Court this week. It was a very cross-eyed episode as I was arguing for both sides while you're off to an egg. But we're trying to figure out whether or not a hot dog is a sandwich, and I mean, it's like anything else on the internet. You don't ask for people's opinions, they will give it to you anyways. You suddenly ask for opinions, then people clam up. If you want to weigh in on one of the least important matters of our time, head on over to our socials, Cruise Yorkton on Facebook, Cruise FM Yorkton on Instagram and Twitter. Comment underneath the post up on there asking about whether a hot dog is a sandwich or not. Or you can just give it to us directly. Shoot us a call or text at 306-783-3699 before we deliver that verdict tomorrow morning.

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1: Good morning. It's 7:50, 8:50 in Manitoba. A Melville man is in custody facing multiple charges, including two counts of attempted murder in connection with Sunday's shooting at a home in the city that left two RCMP officers injured. 55-year-old Marcus Dodge is scheduled to make his first appearance in Yorkton Provincial Court today. The injured officers remain in hospital. Saskatchewan RCMP say they are in stable condition, but that the officers' injuries are serious and potential.

0: matters adjourned to October 27th, while 31-year-old Jude Becker remains the subject of an arrest warrant. And eHealth Saskatchewan is encouraging students to review their health card information ahead of this year's renewal process. New health card stickers will be mailed starting in September to people eligible for Saskatchewan's health coverage. The stickers will extend health card validity through the end of 2029. Residents who have moved, changed their address, or had family changes in the past 3 years are asked to update their information online to ensure they receive their renewal package. Cancellation list for this morning in the Good Spirit and Christ the Teacher Catholic School divisions. Dave Krochak's bus to Norquay and Charlotte Desjardins Neal's bus to Priestville, both not running today. And in the Swan Valley School Division, the following bus routes are canceled from today through the 29th. Routes 8, which is a limited route, 16 and 22, which runs to Minnetonas only, 14, 17, 18, and 19, which is not running to Minnetonas. In sports, Southeast Senior Baseball League, the game between the Sulcoats Lakers and Grandview Lakers last night was rained out. Western Canadian Baseball League, Saskatoon Berries down the Moose Jaw Miller Express 7-5, while the Lethbridge Bulls shaded the Brooks Bombers 6-5. The game between the Weyburn Beavers and Swift Current 57s was paused after three innings due to weather, with Weyburn up 4-2. That game will be completed at a later date. And in Major League Baseball, Toronto Blue Jays doubled up the Houston Astros 4-2. Cruise weather today, a 70% chance of showers and thunderstorms, high 17. Tonight, windy with a 40% chance of scattered showers and thunderstorms, ending by early evening, low of 9. Tomorrow, partly sunny, high of 20. Tomorrow night's low, 9. Thursday, partly sunny, a 30% chance of isolated showers, high of 21. Friday, a 40% chance of scattered showers, high of 19. And Saturday, mostly cloudy with a 70% chance of showers and a high of 19 degrees. Around the region right now, 12 in Broadview, Mooseman and Roblin, 13 in Wynyard, Wadena, Kelvington and Russell, 14 degrees in Swan River. Cloudy and rainy in the Yorkton-Melville area, northeast wind at 4K. The RH is 99% and the temperature is 13 degrees. Local news available anytime at sasktoday.ca. I'm Reader, and that's Cruise News.
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0: I'm always down to hear a little Hall & Oates first thing in the morning. 94.1 Cruise FM variety that rocks. So earlier this morning, we broke out the clues for the first edition of Gimme 5, which is a simple game whether it could be an actor or a writer or an athlete or a politician, musician, whatever. We'll give you five clues about that person and see if you and our listeners can guess them.
1: Yes, and you gave our first five clues. We got a couple guesses in, but let's give one more shot. What are all the clues again? I've been thinking about it for the past hour, and I think I've got it.
0: Okay, so we'll run through the clues once again. This person holds triple citizenship of Canada, the UK, and the US. He has the last letter ever written by late Beatle George Harrison. He's a fan of the Toronto Maple Leafs and Liverpool Football Club. He collects model soldiers. He finds the building and painting of those soldiers to be relaxing. And he is also an officer of the Order of Canada and has a star on Canada's Walk of Fame.
1: Now, I will say, the first clue you gave, I was almost certain who it was. But then the second and the fourth ones, the letter from George Harrison and the miniature building, those threw me off. But I am fairly certain that it is Mike Myers.
0: And you are correct.
1: Hey.
0: Well done. We got a couple of guesses in. One listener guessed Sir Paul McCartney.
1: That would be pretty sweet if we did have a Canadian Beatle.
0: But that would be awesome. And yeah. I think probably the Liverpool Football Club probably was the clue on there. Influenced. As well. One vote came in for Rod Stewart, who is a huge soccer fan, but not Rod the Mod either. No, it is indeed Mike Myers. The one bonus clue that I was going to give if it was needed was that he was well known for a pair of Hollywood franchises. One's Groovy and the other is Animated.
1: Yes.
0: Which I think would be a dead giveaway.
1: And yeah, especially considering like in the past week there's been a new trailer for Shrek and he's been talking about
0: a new Austin Powers again.
1: So, yeah, fun time.
0: Yeah, we'll do it again.

0: this Wednesday, June 24th at Jersey Mike's Subs, 230 Broadway Street East in Yorkton. Jersey Mike's is a sub above. Can't wait to try a sub.
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0: 94.1 Cruise FM. Of course, FIFA World Cup is all anybody's talking about. Lionel Messi setting the world record for, or World Cup record for most goals scored in any tournaments with 17, and then quickly turning that into 18 at the same game.
1: And it could have been three because he missed a penalty kick during the game there yesterday, but he made up for it. He scored two more after that missed penalty. They beat Austria 2-0. Now Messi stands alone. 18 career World Cup goals. That puts him past Miroslav Klose of Germany and on the women's side, Marta from Brazil. So, yes, Messi stands alone.
0: Not necessarily a thing that he's going to hold for too long, though. Mbappe has a pretty good chance of catching up to him. 16 goals in 16 matches played and just two behind. Yeah. Still could have a chance. It's still up in the air. Like, it's not set in stone just yet. I mean, pretty well.
1: True.
0: Is, but,
1: now on to important business. Canada back on the field tomorrow when they take on Switzerland in the final game of the group stage. Now, those are the two teams battling it out at the top of Group B. Canada technically sits atop the group on goal differential.
0: Yeah.
1: But, Canada, I think, if I have it right, they can advance to the next round with a draw.
0: Okay.
1: That's all they need.
0: That's all we're pulling for. I think we can hope for a little bit better.
1: I mean, you want to go for the win.
0: Of course. But seeing that performance on Thursday, I think we got a good shot at it. I'm going to be tuning in to see tomorrow.

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1: Good morning. It's 8:21, 9:21 in Manitoba. One of three men arrested after the Saskatchewan Enforcement Response Team seized two firearms at a residential property in Yorkton March 9th has appeared in court again. 37-year-old Tyrone Ackerman of Fort McMurray, Alberta, was in Yorkton Provincial Court yesterday, where he was remanded in custody for his trial on September 24th. Fort Qu'Appelle RCMP are seeking assistance from the public as they work to locate a missing man. 37-year-old Adam Robert Goodpipe was last seen around 10 o'clock on the night of June 17th in Fort Qu'Appelle. He's described as being 6 feet tall, weighing about 200 pounds, and was wearing a black sweater, blue jeans, and black and yellow Nike running shoes when last seen. Anyone with information that could help in the investigation is urged to contact RCMP at 310-RCMP. That's 310-7267. And 110 Saskatchewan students have been selected to receive Saskatchewan Youth Apprenticeship Industry Scholarships. Each $1,000 scholarship supports young people pursuing careers in the skilled trades. Recipients were nominated by educators involved in the apprenticeship program at their schools. Officials say the scholarships help encourage more students to enter trades careers after graduation. More than 1,500 scholarships have been awarded since the program began in 2009, with support from industry and government partners. In sports, the Hockey Hall of Fame announced its class of 2026 yesterday. Headlining this year's inductees are goalies Carey Price and Pekka Rinne, along with fellow players Patrice Bergeron, Keith Tkachuk, and women's player Cindy Curley, and builder Brian Burke. They'll be inducted in the ceremony in November.

0: Toronto. At the FIFA Men's World Cup, Argentina blanked at Austria 2-0. Lionel Messi scored twice to set the all-time World Cup goal-scoring record with 18. Other games saw Algeria beat Jordan 2-1. France shut out Iraq 3-0. Norway got by Senegal 3-2. And in the WNBA, Atlanta Dream knocked off the Toronto Tempo 94-87. 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Today, a 70% chance of showers and thunderstorms, high 17. Tonight, windy with a 40% chance of scattered showers and thunderstorms, ending by early evening, low of 9. Tomorrow, partly sunny, high of 20. Tomorrow night's low, 9. Thursday, partly sunny, a 30% chance of isolated showers, high 21. Friday, a 40% chance of scattered showers, high 19. And Saturday, mostly cloudy with a 70% chance of showers and a high of 19 degrees. Around the region right now, 12 in Roblin, 13 in Wynyard, Wadena, Kelvington, Broadview, Mooseman, and Russell, 15 degrees in Swan River. Light rain in the Yorkton-Melville area, northeast wind at 11K. The RH is 100%, the temperature 13 degrees. Local news available anytime at sasktoday.ca. 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

0: That's Stevie Nicks on 94.1 Cruise FM, one of the inaugural performers for the Daisy Chain Fields Music Festival, just announced yesterday. Olivia Rodrigo putting on female-led festivals, supporting female causes, and 100% of proceeds going towards charities that advance and advocate for women and girls. Pretty incredible lineup overall. A lot of great mixture of genres from new and old performers as well.
1: A little of this, a little of that. Of course, Shirley Manson and Garbage going to be part of the lineup. Chapel Roan, special guests, Stevie Nicks, of course, and Sarah McLachlan, who started the Lilith Festival, of course. And this is kind of a spiritual successor to that.
0: Yeah, following in the same footsteps of that from nearly 30 years later, just about 30 years later. Now, come to think of it, I think that was 97, the Lilith Fair back in the day.
1: I've been meaning to watch the documentary about that, and I just haven't sat down to do so.
0: Heard good things about it. Now, tickets are already on sale. They are starting out at $250, which seems makes sense for a lineup as big as this one and featuring, you know, such a great range of artists. Unfortunately, I'm not going to make my way down to the States anytime soon for Music Festival, which is a shame because I actually listen to a bunch of the artists that are going to be featured there. It'll be interesting to see who else is going to be announced in the lead up to the festival as well.

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0: Looking outside, the rain seems to have passed us by, at least for now, at the station, but still 70% chance of showers and thunderstorms for today, so it'll probably be back before we know it. Getting up to a high of 17 degrees today. Tonight, going to be windy, 40% chance of scattered showers and thunderstorms, ending by early evening with a low of 9 overnight. Tomorrow's partly sunny, giving us reprieve from the rain with a high of 20 and an overnight low of 9 degrees. Thursday, partly sunny as well, but carrying a 30% chance of isolated showers and a high of 21. Friday, a 40% chance of scattered showers and a high of 19. And Saturday, mostly cloudy with a 70% chance of showers and a high of 19 as well. Right now in Yorkton, winds are coming from the east-southeast at 11 kilometers an hour. Humidity still in the high 90s. Our temperature is 12 degrees.
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0: That's Tom Cochran on 94.1 Cruise FM. As we are working through this week, don't forget it is also running out of time to get entered in for the Cruises Canada Day Kaboom, where we're giving away that $5,000 fireworks bundle with Sky's Limits fireworks and toy.
1: That's right. Not much time left to get entered. The winner is going to be announced coming up this Monday, June 29th. So make sure you get that keyword texted in, the word to text in, Boom, B-O-O-M. Text it into 306-783-3699. You'll be entered in to win.

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1: Good morning. It's 8:50, 9:50 in Manitoba, and Cruise News is a presentation of Yorkton Dodge. The massive summer inventory blowout is on right now. Buy a vehicle, get a free Blackstone grill, only at Yorkton Dodge. One man is dead after a weekend rollover.

0: It comes after the release of a study that analyzed grocery pricing in the province and industry policies. Finance Minister Adrian Sala says grocers might be required to establish standardized unit pricing so consumers can make more informed decisions. New numbers from Statistics Canada show Manitoba had the third highest inflation rate among provinces in May compared to a month earlier. In sports, Southeast Senior Baseball League, Grandview Lakers and Sault Coates Lakers were rained out. Western Canadian Baseball League, Saskatoon Berries down the Moose Jaw Miller Express 7-5, while the Lethbridge Bulls were 6-5 winners over the Brooks Bombers. Meanwhile, the game between the Weyburn Beavers and Swift Current 57s was paused after three innings due to weather, with Weyburn up 4-2. That game will be completed at a later date. And in the majors, Toronto Blue Jays doubled up the Houston Astros 4-2. Cruise weather. Today, a 70% chance of showers and thunderstorms, high 17. Tonight, windy with a 40% chance of scattered showers and thunderstorms, ending by early evening, low of 9. Tomorrow, partly sunny with a high of 20. Tomorrow night's low, 9. Thursday, partly sunny with a 30% chance of isolated showers, high 21. Friday, a 40% chance of scattered showers, high 19. Saturday, mostly cloudy with a 70% chance of showers and a high of 19 degrees. Around the region right now, 12 in Roblin, 13 in Wynyard, Wadena, Kelvington, Broadview, Mooseman, and Russell, 15 degrees in Swan River. Cloudy with some light rain in the Yorkton-Melville area, northeast wind at 11K. The RH is 100%, the temperature 13 degrees. Local news available anytime at sasktoday.ca. I'm Reader, and that's Cruise News.
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2: Everybody remembers their first love, and that is exactly what singer Dolores O'Riordan was trying to capture with the Cranberries' debut single, Dreams. She was barely 20 at the time and was getting her lyrical footing with songs like this and Linger. The band's guitarist, Noel Hogan, said that for decades, the early Cranberries singles were just entries on the set list. But since O'Riordan died in 2018, he's found a new appreciation, realizing these songs are for young people in love. And we can all feel young again listening. It's the Cranberries, Dreams.

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0: That's the Hip on 94.1 Cruise FM, streaming live on our website, cruiseyorkton.com. Definitely looking forward to tomorrow, the grand opening of Jersey Mike's here in Yorkton. I'm going to be live on location from 1 to 5 for the grand opening. And also, we got to try out some subs a little bit ahead of that yesterday.
1: Yes, they were kind enough to bring us over a couple of big boxes full of their subs, and they were pretty tasty.
0: Yeah, I got to try the Italian sub and the Super Sub, which were both really excellent.
1: I tried the Super Sub and the Club. Great stuff. Delicious.
0: You'll definitely want to make your way over when they open up tomorrow. It's going to be their 30th location in Canada. And they recommend trying the number 13 original Italian sub if you're swinging by for lunch, maybe, or one that I know is going to be very near and dear to Reader's heart, the number 17 Philly cheesesteak.
1: Oh, yummy.
0: Definitely looking forward to that tomorrow. Now,

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1: That's the power of love. Give it away, give it away, give it away now.
0: Variety that rocks. 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

0: The NHL, the moves are happening. Of course, the draft is coming up this week. But ahead of that, there have been some big moves made. And of course, probably none bigger than the trade made Sunday night that saw Brady Tkachuk, the captain of the Ottawa Senators, the ex-captain of the Senators, shipped off to the Florida Panthers for a whole swack of draft picks. And of course, now he joins his brother Matthew with the Panthers. They'll be playing together. It's been quite a week for the Tkachuks. Of course, the boys are reunited. And just yesterday, their dad, Keith Tkachuk, got the call to the Hall of Fame yesterday. Yep. So, congrats to the Tkachuk family, I guess.
1: Three
0: of my least favorite
1: Very
0: hockey players of all time. But really, we're seeing, I call it the super team era. We kind of saw that in the NBA a few years ago when we saw a lot of teams, a lot of players wanting to put together their big threes like LeBron and Bosch and Dwayne Wade in Miami, or Paul Pierce, Kevin Garnett, and Ray Allen with the Celtics, you know. And now we're seeing that in hockey where even all the players that ask for trades, it's like, I only want to go to these three teams.
2: Yeah.
0: You know, Vegas or Minnesota or Florida or maybe Tampa Bay, you know.
2: Yeah. I'm sure it's going to be great for competition going forward. My mom is slightly thrilled about the Tkachuk move purely because she's a Senators fan and she absolutely hates the Tkachuks as well.
0: Make that easier.
2: And it also does make it easier to concentrate some hate as well, because the Florida Panthers are now maybe the most uniquely hateable team in the league, I think.
0: And you know, I'm a Flyers fan.
2: Mm.
0: By every measure, I should just despise the Pittsburgh Penguins more than any other team in the league.
2: Absolutely. It's understandable.
0: I may dislike the Florida Panthers even more than the Pittsburgh Penguins. I never thought I'd hear myself say that.
2: Yeah, that is definitely saying something. Now, you had a blog post up about changes to this new age of super teams up on our website as well.
0: People That's right.
2: Check out.
0: Yeah, check it out at cruiseyorkton.com.

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1: This Wednesday, June 24th, we'll be hanging out at Jersey Mike's Subs in Yorkton at 230 Broadway Street East. 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

0: 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Another world record breaker that's based on the fact there hasn't been any updates since he was supposed to be in the record, probably didn't beat it. But a guy in the UK who was trying to beat a 40-year-old record of sitting in a tub filled with baked beans. Yeah.
1: And not even like a tub full of baked beans. I'm just seeing more than 14 cans of baked beans. That's not a whole lot to fill a bathtub.
0: It's not a ton, but I guess enough to break a record that has apparently stood for 40 years.
1: Oh, my.
0: Yeah, to beat it, he would have had to stay in the tub for 4 days and 10 hours. He was supposed to have finished up on Saturday. There's been no update since, so maybe he got cold feet. I mean, assume you get cold feet out of a tub of cold beans, but just chicken out. I mean, it was a fundraiser. Like midway through, they'd raised like 1,200 British pounds for a local charity, which is all well and good. I feel like there's better ways to raise that than
1: more comfortable ways.
0: Sitting
1: certainly.
0: In a tub of beans. Just a waste of beans, honestly. It's a really awful mental image of a dude sitting half naked in a tub of beans, and an even worse actual physical image. I don't like looking at it, but I also can't take my eyes away.
1: It just reminds me of Roger Daltrey on the cover of the Who's Sellout album, where he's sitting in a big tub full of Heinz baked beans.
0: Well, maybe he's the one that set that record all those years ago. Maybe that's what he's trying to beat.

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That's Pursuit of Happiness wrapping up the shift this morning on 94.1 Cruise FM. Stay tuned for Sean coming up in the next hour. He's going to take you through your middays as we work through another day of the week. And taking you to him, it's Van Halen.

0: From the SaskToday.ca newsroom, this is Cruise News.
1: A 23-year-old man who was apprehended on an arrest warrant issued by the Yorkton RCMP has appeared in court again. Colton Soldat was wanted on charges including robbery with a firearm from an incident that occurred in April. His next court appearance is scheduled for June 29th in Yorkton Provincial Court. Two of five people arrested in connection with a huge drug and weapon bust in the Yorkton area on April 24th have appeared in court again. 43-year-old Grant Ivey and 29-year-old Kristen Franco were in Yorkton Provincial Court yesterday. They'll both return to court on July 13th. And Saskatchewan farmers are now receiving access to 2% liquid strychnine through the province's strychnine stewardship program. The product is used to help manage Richardson ground squirrel populations. Eligible producers who complete required online training and stewardship requirements can purchase the product through participating rural municipalities. Officials note supplies are limited and recommend producers contact their local rural municipality for information on availability and distribution schedules. In sports, the game in the Southeast Senior Baseball League in Saltcoats between the Lakers and Grandview Lakers was rained out last night.

0: Ridge Bulls got by the Brooks Bombers 6-5. And the game between the Weyburn Beavers and Swift Current 57s was paused after three innings due to weather, with the Beavers up 4-2. That game will be completed at a later date. And in Major League Baseball, Toronto Blue Jays doubled up the Houston Astros 4-2. Crew's weather today, a 70% chance of showers and thunderstorms, high 17. Tonight, windy with a 40% chance of scattered showers and thunderstorms, ending by early evening, low of 9. Tomorrow, partly sunny, high of 20. Tomorrow night's low, 9. Thursday, partly sunny with a 30% chance of isolated showers, high 21. Friday, a 40% chance of scattered showers, high 19. And Saturday, mostly cloudy with a 70% chance of showers and a high of 19 degrees. Around the region right now, 13 in Wynyard, Wadena, Kelvington, Russell, and Roblin, 14 in Broadview, Mooseman, 15 degrees in Swan River. Cloudy in the Yorkton-Melville area, northeast wind at 5K. The RH is 94%, the temperature 14 degrees. 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I'm Reader, and that's Cruise News.
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0: Mission Control, we're locked in and ready to go. Stand by for launch. Everybody get your hands up. Check it out. Oh, oh, yeah, yeah.
2: Oh, well, anyway, that's the first time that's ever happened to me. 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
1: Happy Tuesday, everybody. It's Sean. Hope you guys are having yourselves a good one. I went with my wife yesterday for her gestational, which is a tough word to say, diabetes test. Not diabetic, which is good. She had to drink that super sugary drink. She liked it. I thought it was going to be gross. Everyone said it would be gross. It reminded me of when I had to drink Peg Light because I was getting butt surgery. That stuff. I mean, even if I think about it, it makes me want to throw up in the nearest sink. I mean, the devil came up with that liquid.

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1: There is a mosquito hiding somewhere in my house. I don't know where. He keeps feasting on me in the evening. I saw a meme today. It said day shift is a fly and night shift is a mosquito just for terrorizing you during the summer. It is accurate. This mosquito, I don't know where he's hanging out. I got to find him. I must murder him. I keep waking up with him specifically on my ankle bones, which is awful. I mean, that's an all-time itchy spot. It's like ankle bone, butt cheek. Those two spots, get out of here.

0: this Wednesday, June 24th, we'll be hanging out at Jersey Mike's Subs in Yorkton at 230 Broadway Street East. 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Jersey Mike's is a sub above. Can't wait to try a sub.
1: 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Two guys from different worlds, brought together by fate. One's old, one's young. It's like Lethal Weapon, but no explosions.
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1: I think I mentioned this the other week, but this summer has quickly turned into a watermelon summer for me. Do you guys ever have that where you just randomly find yourself heavily into a food item? For me right now, it's watermelon. I don't know what it is. I mean, I've had watermelon my entire life, but something has just triggered in me over the last month and a half where I crave the watermelon. It's officially watermelon summer in my house. I think I have 35 seeds in my stomach, right? Stomach. I'm calling my stomach my stummy from now on. That's just now a thing. I got seeds in my stummy and I don't care.

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1: I'm not sure if I'd be up for this or not. Let me know if you would. A special screening of Jaws, like the OG Jaws, is happening at the beach where the movie was actually filmed. And a part of watching the screening involves you sitting in the water while it's on. So you're in the water watching Jaws. That's a hell no for me. I'm just not into that. I don't need that extra layer of getting scared, you know? I don't need it to be that visceral. Although I do, you know, I do suppose if you are super scared and you got to pee, you're already in the water. So, I mean, that's good.

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1: A Kisikawinan First Nation man is in custody charged in connection with a fatal rollover on Highway 354 in the community on Saturday afternoon that claimed the life of a 56-year-old Kisikawinan man. The driver, 33-year-old Vincent Bone, faces three charges, including one count of driving while prohibited, and he also received a $298 fine under the Highway Traffic Act for driving an unregistered vehicle. A Mountie was assaulted after being called to an assault at a house party in Russell in the early morning hours of Wednesday. 29-year-old Maverick Audi of Dauphin is charged with assaulting a police officer and resisting arrest. Meanwhile, 25-year-old Tanis Cook of Wewisikapo is charged with the assault on the woman who filed the initial report. And Manitoba's governing NDP has nominated Jennifer Flett to run in the upcoming by-election in the northern riding of the Pas-Kamisak. The seat has been vacant since MLA Amanda Laughlin died in March after going on leave due to health issues. No other candidates have been nominated yet, and a by-election date has not yet been set. In sports, three games on tap tonight in the Western Canadian Baseball League. Saskatoon Berries play host to the Moose Jaw Miller Express at 7 p.m. Also at 7 o'clock, the Swift Current 57s are in Weyburn to square off against the Beavers. One other game has the Lethbridge Bulls home to the Brooks Bombers. And in the majors, Toronto Blue Jays continue their home series against the Houston Astros. First pitch 2:07, 3:07 in Manitoba. Cruise weather today, a 70% chance of showers and thunderstorms, high of 17. Tonight, windy with a 40% chance of scattered showers and thunderstorms ending by early evening, low of 9. Tomorrow, partly sunny, high of 20. Tomorrow night's low, 9. Thursday, partly sunny, a 30% chance of isolated showers, high 21. Friday, a 40% chance of scattered showers, high 19. And Saturday, mostly cloudy with a 70% chance of showers and a high of 19 degrees. Around the region right now, 13 in Wynyard, Wadena, Kelvington, Broadview, Mooseman, Russell, and Roblin, 15 degrees in Swan River. Light rain in the Yorkton-Melville area, east-northeast wind at 9K. The RH is 93%, the temperature is 14 degrees. Local news available anytime at sasktoday.ca. I'm Reader, and that's Cruise News.
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1: Happy Tuesday, everyone. It's Sean. I have a bit of advice for anybody out there who's thinking about having kids. Hey, straight up, wait till everybody else in your friend group has kids and then have one. The amount of free stuff that we've been given because we're getting ready to have our first kid is unbelievable. I mean, I've gotten so many free tiny clothes in my house, it's nuts. I have so many small track pants now. Didn't have to pay them. People just gave me boxes of them saying, get this out of my house.

0: This Wednesday, June 24th, we'll be hanging out at Jersey Mike's Subs in Yorkton at 230 Broadway Street East. 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
1: I found out today that Canada beat the United States of America at a big international ball hockey tournament the other day in Czechia. Hell yeah. Hey, you know what? Maybe it is really our game still. Who cares about the Olympics and everything else, right? We dominate ball hockey, right? It's still hockey. It still counts. You know, just has an orange ball. I'm a ball hockey guy, so I'm into it. Let's just shift our focus. Let's just get back into it. Let's dominate ball hockey and get back into dominating lacrosse, just full stop. Okay, let's just, you know, who cares about the NHL?

0: Cruz.
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1: Managed to settle in last night and catch the newest episode of Thrones. Season 3 of House of the Dragon, right? Good episode. I'd give it like an 8.8 burnt up sheep out of 10. It was good. I was a fan. I will say, though, that episode very easily should have been the finale of season 2. Might have got me a little bit more fired up. Also, thank God they had a recap at the start of the episode that was like 7 minutes long, because I needed that, because I had completely forgotten everything that had happened.

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1: I read today that Taco Bell has launched a new emotional support taco program that's rewarding fans, whether they're celebrating a World Cup win or coping with a loss. That's cool. Canada should do something like this. I mean, just like Hortons is the easy one, right? Just if you show up in a jersey of your Canadian team that you root for that just got beat out of the playoffs, free pack of 10 Timbits.

from the night. Push the pawn right through the pass. And this one's for the silence and the questions that it brings.

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1: A Melville man accused of shooting two Melville Mounties late Sunday night has made his first court appearance. 55-year-old Marcus Dodge was in Yorkton Provincial Court this morning, where he was remanded in custody to Thursday. Mounties have successfully located a missing Fort Qu'Appelle man. 44-year-old Kenneth Shepherd, who also goes by the name of Rick, had been last seen Friday afternoon on Company Avenue in Fort Qu'Appelle. RCMP confirmed this morning that Shepherd has been found safe, and they thank the public for their help in finding him. And a new provincial audit says Saskatchewan's wildfire response system needs stronger planning, tracking, and budgeting to work more efficiently. Auditor Tara Clement made 11 recommendations after finding the Public Safety Agency relies heavily on contract crews without clear planning. Costs rose to about $26 million last year, and it can take around 15 days for the help to arrive. The report also notes budgets miss real costs by tens of millions of dollars. It calls for better training tracking, stronger planning, and more wildfire preparedness in high-risk northern communities. In sports, Southeast Senior Baseball League tonight at 6:30, Kenora Super is home to the Parkland Pirates. Southeast Men's Fastball League, Newdorf Posse welcome the Kakawistaha Jays at 7 p.m., while at 8 o'clock, the Whitewood Falcons visit the Grenfell Gems. And the Edmonton Oilers have made it official, announcing the hiring of Mike Babcock as their new head coach. Cruise weather this afternoon, a 70% chance of showers and possible thunderstorms, high 17. Tonight, windy with a 40% chance of scattered showers and thunderstorms, ending by early evening, low of 9. Tomorrow, partly sunny, high of 20. Tomorrow night's low, 9. Thursday, partly sunny with a 30% chance of isolated showers, high 21. Saturday, partly sunny with a 30% chance of scattered showers, high 22. And Saturday, a 70% chance of rain and a high of 19. Around the region right now, 13 degrees in Wynyard, Wadena, Kelvington, Broadview, Mooseman, and Roblin. 14 in Russell, 16 degrees in Swan River. Cloudy sky in the Yorkton-Melville area, east-northeast wind at 9K. The RH is 95%. The temperature is 14 degrees. Local news available anytime at sasktoday.ca. I'm Reader, and that's Cruise News.
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1: Happy Tuesday, everyone. You say Tuesday. Saying it wrong. I finally managed to get rid of some of my old shoes last night. 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You know? Just some beat up kicks. I mean, you really only need one pair of grass cutting shoes. 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And that's how many I had. Just so many grass stained white running shoes that smelt like there was a dead body inside of them. Just, you know, at some point you just got to get rid of stuff.

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1: Gonna go ahead and need this in Canada ASAP. A French town is hosting medieval battles inside MMA cages where fighters are going to be wearing full armor and fighting with real weapons. I would take that over the UFC all day, every day. A straight up medieval fight, like a night fight. Just two dudes clubbing the hell out of each other with like a sword while maybe I'm eating a full rotisserie chicken in the crowd. Give me that now. It's like a real life version of watching the movie Gladiator. Not the second one, just the first one.

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16: 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Call 306-743-2332. For this afternoon, 70% chance of showers and possible thunderstorms and a high of 17. Tonight, a bit breezy with a 40% chance of scattered showers and thunderstorms ending by early evening and a low of 9. Partly sunny tomorrow with a high of 20, overnight low of 9. Partly sunny on Thursday with a 30% chance of isolated showers and a high of 21. Friday, partly sunny with a 30% chance of scattered showers and a high of 22. And Saturday, a 70% chance of rain with a high of 19 degrees. Around the region this hour, it's currently 16 degrees in Swan River. Shoal Lake Russell, Roblin at 13. Broadview Moosemans at 15 degrees. 14 in Wynyard, Wadena, and Kelvington. Yorkton, Melville region, some light rain. North-northeast wind at 9. 89% is the relative humidity. And the temperature is 13 degrees.
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1: I like these trends online. It was one I saw today where it said, tell me where you're from in Canada without telling me where you're from. And you're just supposed to use a picture that represents your hometown that people would maybe pick up on who are from there. It would be a toss-up for me in my hometown. It would be a toss-up between the General Motors logo or a picture of maybe like Bobby Orr playing junior hockey. I feel like anybody who is like from the GTA would be able to pick up that I'm talking about Oshawa, Ontario. Those are like the two things that we're known for.

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1: In today's insane story of the day, a dude over in BC got fined after he was found to have too colorful of curtains that went against his like HOA or strata rules. You got fined $200 for having colorful curtains. That's why I feel like I would never live in an HOA or a strata. They sound like hell. I know a lot of people actually back in BC who live in them where they get in trouble if their Christmas decorations are up a little too long. It's like, dude, I would be avoiding that my entire life. It's just like, could you imagine that too? You're the person who enforces that. It's like, what do you do for a living? Oh, I bother people.

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1: Happy Tuesday, everyone. It's Sean. Hope you're having a good one. Can't say I've seen this method before. Don't think I'd recommend it. An award-winning fried chicken restaurant in Japan says its secret ingredient is a 60-year-old fry oil that they use. Never heard of that before. Never heard of aging oil that you cook with like wine. I actually can't believe that move. I'm being somebody who worked in a fast food restaurant and you used to have to clean the air fryer, or the deep fryers all the time. Yeah, I wouldn't recommend that. I feel like, you know, you got to get that out of there. You come across a deep fryer full of old oil with burnt up fries in the bottom of it, you start thinking to yourself, yeah, this is gross. I'm going to go ahead and eat and change this out. I will say, though, like, that first batch of stuff into a fryer with brand new oil, it just hits better. Deep fryers are like the opposite of a barbecue. Like, you want to clean them.

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1: Here is your Uber fact of the day. In the early 1800s, the average famous person became well known at the age of 43. By the 50s, it had dropped to 29. Wow. Took a long time for you to become famous back in the 1800s, probably because it took forever for anybody to find out about you. Also, I feel like the only way you became famous back then is if you were killing a lot of people or painting stuff. You really only had two options.

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4: Tonight, a bit breezy with a 40% chance of scattered showers and thunderstorms ending by early evening and a low of 9. Partly sunny tomorrow with a high of 20, overnight low of 9. Partly sunny on Thursday with a 30% chance of isolated showers and a high of 21. Friday, partly sunny with a 30% chance of scattered showers and a high of 22. And Saturday, 70% chance of rain with a high of 19 degrees. Around the region this hour, it's currently 16 degrees in Swan River. Shoal Lake Russell, the cool spot at 13. Roblin at 14. Broadview Mooseman, 16. Wynyard, Wadena, and Kelvington at 14 degrees. Yorkton Melville region, cloudy with some light rain. Winds north-northeast at 11 kilometers an hour. 92% is the relative humidity. The temperature is 14 degrees.
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80s, 90s, and sometimes 2000s, 70s, maybe some odd 60s here and there. Look, if it's great, we play it. It's variety that rocks. 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
1: This time of year is always a bit of a weird one for me because there's nothing for me to do in the evening. During the summer, I love being out when it's sunny, you know, maybe going to do some exercise and doing stuff around the yard. It's great. But when the evening time comes around, none of the video games I like to play. I'm waiting for the new ones now. Like, there's no shows I'm super into. It's always the same thing in summer. I end up getting you know what ends up happening? I end up just rewatching Trailer Park Boys for the 40th time every single summer. I don't know why. It's just my fallback show. It's like, I got nothing to do. Season 1. Let's get her going.

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1: That'll do it for me. 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
1: This Wednesday, June 24th, we'll be hanging out at Jersey Mike's Subs in Yorkton at 230 Broadway Street East. 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
1: I didn't realize this till this morning that Clive Davis passed away yesterday. One of the biggest names ever in music. So we'll talk about his legacy soon.
0: Saving you from jumping channel to channel. This is Variety. 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

0: Brad and Evan.
1: Yesterday, news came down that Clive Davis passed away. Like, one of the biggest names ever in music.
2: He's like the Steven Spielberg of music.
1: Pretty much. You talk about the guy that signed and kind of helped discover, like, Whitney Houston.
2: Mm-hmm.
1: Right? Like, there's so many big names. But yeah, he passed away at the age of 94.
2: Yeah, some of the, like, Billy Joel, Bruce Springsteen,
1: Pink Floyd,
2: Aerosmith, Santana,
1: Chicago,
2: Earth, Wind, and Fire.
1: Mm-hmm. Donovan.
2: Even Alicia Keys, like newer stuff.
1: He helped bring Barry Manilow into prominence as well.
2: Worked with the Grateful Dead, Aretha Franklin, Simon and Garfunkel.
1: And you said
2: Rod Stewart.
1: And you said something off air that, like, it's like if you didn't know or work with Clive Davis back in the day, you were nothing.
2: Oh, yeah. At one point, it was like you had to know Clive Davis to be a musician, like to be a famous musician. You had to go through Clive Davis.
1: He just did kind of pass away in 94. His family confirmed the news to the New York Times that he died at home in Manhattan yesterday after a recent hospitalization over a respiratory problem.
2: Hey, he even worked with country and western singers Brooks and Dunn.
1: Really? He was into the country and western
2: and
1: stuff.
2: And country and western singer Alan Jackson.
1: On the Chattahoochee?
2: Way
1: down yonder.
2: Way down yonder. And where it got hotter than a hoochie coochie even.
1: Wow. That guy, hey, he had his hands in everything.
2: He was a hardworking man. That's a reference to country and western singers Brooks and Dunn, you see.
1: Hey, never mind. That's a different song. different band. You know, I get all the country and western singers mixed up.
2: How dare you?
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1: This Wednesday, June 24th, we'll be hanging out at Jersey Mike's Subs in Yorkton at 230 Broadway Street East. 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
3: Tonight, a bit breezy with a 40% chance of scattered showers and thunderstorms ending by early evening and a low of 9. Partly sunny tomorrow with a high of 20, overnight low of 9. Partly sunny on Thursday with a 30% chance of isolated showers and a high of 21. Friday, partly sunny with a 30% chance of scattered showers and a high of 22. And Saturday, 70% chance of rain with a high of 19 degrees. Around the region, it's currently 17 degrees in Swan River, Shoal Lake, Russell, and Roblin at 14. It's 15 in Wynyard, Wadena, Kelvington, Broadview, Moosemans at 16. Yorkton, Melville region this hour, some cloudy skies with some light rain. North wind at 13. Relative humidity is 90%, and the temperature is 14 degrees. 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
1: So we didn't start the show off talking about hockey, but we're going to talk about it now.
2: Yeah.
1: Because big news has come down in the NHL. So we'll get to the news about Mike Babcock right away.
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2: It's official. Mm-hmm. Mike Babcock is taking over as head coach in Edmonton.
3: Crazy, right?
2: Yeah. The team announced that this morning, hiring him and putting him in charge of, well, what they're hoping is going to be a Stanley Cup championship team. He's a 19th head coach in Oilers history. Mm-hmm. I don't know. Like, you know, there's a lot of people that are going to be upset about this. I'm sure you're going to hear all the guys on Spit and Chicklets just freaking out about it, not liking it.
3: I like, how long does the guy need to be punished for?
2: Well, the league completed a whole review of his tenure in Columbus, which was not long.
3: No, it was like a week.
2: Yeah, it was
3: not even a cup of coffee.
2: So there is alleged conduct associated, and I don't know. They concluded that even in a light least favorable to Mr. Babcock, there is no current basis to restrict his employment in the league. That is what the league said in a news release last week.
3: So we know, and we've talked about this before, the problem with the Oilers is not the talent on the ice.
2: No, they are very
3: talented.
2: Maybe
3: a goaltender.
2: But, and defense.
3: Yeah. But, well, that's solved. Nurse is gone. But
2: not officially.
3: Right. But it's their leadership or lack thereof. It's they let the players run the team.
2: Yep.
3: And you get a guy like Mike Babcock in, he's not going to let that happen. He's not going to let the players, he's not going to let...
2: He's going to hold them accountable.
3: Yeah. I mean, somebody has to. And I think this is a great approach. I think it's a good sign from ownership, too. They're saying, listen, we're not going to stand by this anymore.
2: Yeah. I mean, I hope it goes well. I really do. I don't think Chris Knobloch was a problem. I think getting rid of him might not have been... Maybe it was a bit too early.
3: Yeah.
2: But they had to stick with, the whole, Knobloch, Babcock.
3: Yeah.
2: Yeah. So they had to stick with that. So that's why they didn't hire Tortorella.
3: Yeah.
2: Because he was available. He was readily available.
3: It doesn't refer to male genitalia.
2: So that's why they decided to go with Mike Babcock, the new head coach of the Edmonton Oilers.
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1: This weekend, it's coming up, the Outskirts Music Festival. Mm-hmm. You know, if you're a fan, you should probably go.
2: You should.
1: Yeah, it's not a far drive from Yorkton to Saskatoon.
2: It's a straight shot down the 16, you know?
1: And that's the thing, right? A nice quick drive to go and watch some music.
2: And you can stop in my hometown of Lanigan, Saskatchewan on the way and get some pizza or some Subway.
1: Get a picture of yourself beside Chad's statue.
2: That's right.
1: If you can find it. It's you'll like mine and Wolseley.
2: You'll have to look real hard.
1: Yeah, yeah. That's like I say, mine and Wolseley, really tough.
2: Mm-hmm, mm-hmm.
1: Really tough.
2: By the swinging bridge there.
1: Yes, yes. It's named after me.
2: Yeah.
1: Yeah, I think.
2: Evan Baron Swinger.
1: No, that's different. That's my OnlyFans.
2: Oh, sorry.
1: Yeah, yeah. No, Outskirts Music Festival. You've got the Jelly Rolls.
2: Mm-hmm.
1: You've got the Third Eye Blinds.
2: Yeah.
1: The Braden Kings.
2: Yeah.
1: The Wide Mouth Masons.
2: Exactly.
1: Yeah, all of them are going to be there. So go check it out.

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0: Chad and Evan.
1: So you've got, what is it, The Odyssey? That's coming out later on this summer.
2: It's supposed to be a big one.
1: Yeah, you've got Disclosure Day, which we talked about yesterday.
2: Toy Story 5.
1: Toy Story 5.
2: Shrek? Oh, that's not this
1: year. That's next year. But, or later this year, I think.
2: Either way, isn't there another Marvel movie this year?
1: Yeah, Avengers, a new Avengers movie.
2: It's a pretty big year for movies.
1: Yeah, but it's also a year for Jackass.
2: Sweet.
1: The new one comes out this weekend. We'll talk about it shortly.
0: This is what your speakers were built for. 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

0: Cruise Afternoons with Chad and Evan.
1: So, Jackass, the new Jackass movie, that comes out this weekend.
2: Really?
1: Uh-huh. I know they've had previews out for it for a long, long time, but yeah, Jackass Best and Last will be out in theaters. Some of the new footage coming out. They got a big heavy guy, not Preston. They got that other big heavy guy now.
2: Okay.
1: And they lift him up, and then they drop him on one of the other cast members from, like, way up high.
2: Okay.
1: Yeah. It looks... Listen, I don't care what anybody says. I'm never too mature for Jackass.
2: No. No, it's great.
1: It's like when you go to a party and you got that one buddy who you know is getting a little out of hand.
2: And you know he's going to do something stupid, though?
1: Yeah, you know they're going to do something stupid, and you kind of let it happen.
2: Mm-hmm.
1: Like nobody else is going to get hurt, and they're not going to get hurt too bad either. You know they're not.
2: Right.
1: But you just kind of want to see where it goes.
2: I've had incidents where, when Jackass had come out and become more popular.
1: Oh, God.
2: And, yeah, where I was going to do stuff.
1: Sure.
2: And people stopped me because it was kind of stupid. You know, I had one incident in particular that it involved hockey equipment and a shopping cart and stairs.
1: Oh, yeah, of course.
2: And they stopped me, which is likely a good thing.
1: Probably
2: because
1: good
2: I likely would have broke something.
1: Yeah. Good idea.
2: Yeah, really good.
1: I think when Jackass originally came out, house parties were pretty wild.
2: Yes, they
1: because,
2: were.
1: Because what you would do is you'd always have, not always, but sometimes you'd have Jackass on in the background at mm-hmm. parties. And then that's where people would get silly, silly ideas. What's your favorite Jackass bit? Like, do you have one that is still the all-time funniest for you?
2: Yeah, I think when, and it's nothing to do with them getting hurt
1: yeah.
2: or anything. Like, the one that actually, that will always live with me rent-free is how terrified Bam was with the snake in the trailer. But when they go into the hardware store and take a poop.
1: And the funny thing is, that's exactly what I was going to say. That's the one that I will always remember. It's when Aaron goes in and
2: is that who it is that does it?
1: I believe it's okay. Aaron who goes in, takes the number two, and I'm pretty sure every hardware store worker hated Jackass after that movie came
2: absolutely.
1: Out. Oh my god!
2: But so the Jackass
1: imagine?
2: Too, like you go way back too. Like it started out as CKY,
1: yeah,
2: right, and then
1: right.
2: eventually became the popular Jackass that it is now. But it was produced by Bam originally.
1: Yeah, and
2: Bam started this whole thing, which is a lot of it was skateboarding videos though too.
1: But
2: right?
1: it didn't get real big till Johnny Knoxville got involved.
2: That's when it got
1: because he's the good host. You know, he's the good leader of the group.
2: He was like the Nickelback of the group.

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1: Cruise weather.
2: Tonight, a bit breezy with a 40% chance of scattered showers and thunderstorms ending by early evening and a low of 9. Partly sunny tomorrow with a high of 20, overnight low of 9. Partly sunny on Thursday with a 30% chance of isolated showers and a high of 21. Friday, partly sunny with a 30% chance of scattered showers and a high of 22. And Saturday, 70% chance of rain with a high of 19 degrees. Your weather roundup this hour at 17 in Swan River. Shoal Lake Russell, Roblin, the cool spots at 14. Wynyard, Wadena, Kelvington, Broadview, Mooseman at 15. Yorkton, Melville region, some rain. Winds northeast at 17. Relative humidity is 94% and the temperature is 14 degrees.
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1: I got a story coming up here about a fella buying some lottery tickets and a mistake that he made with it that ended up working out for him in the end. So we'll talk about that soon.

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0: Chad and Evan.
1: How often do you buy lottery tickets? Not at work. I'm not talking about putting in with the work people. I'm talking about on your own.
2: You know, not that much. Once every couple months.
1: Yeah, like kind of when it gets up high and then that's when you do it. Or you're just like, hey, maybe I'll get a lottery ticket today.
2: It's kind of like if I get gas on a Friday. Sometimes,
1: you'll do it.
2: Oh, yeah, I'll just be like, okay, I'll get one.
1: And have you ever gone to buy a lottery ticket and they accidentally print the wrong one? Or something gets printed wrong?
2: No.
1: I've had usually. That, and then I buy that ticket.
2: Sure, why not? It's right? already printed.
1: Well, that's the thing. It's already printed, but then you have to get the other one that you originally wanted too.
2: Yeah.
1: Right? Because it's like, well, what happens if that one wins?
2: Yeah, you don't want to miss out on that either.
1: No, because that would really suck.
2: Yeah.
1: A guy in Michigan, he had been buying lottery tickets, and there's a... sorry, got a little frog in my throat there. A Detroit Lions-themed game that he was buying at one point in a group of tickets, a fast cash group of tickets. But he stopped buying that one because he had zero luck with it. Absolutely zero luck.
2: Well, yeah, there's no winning involved with the Detroit Lions organization.
1: Well, not championships anyway.
2: Yeah.
1: But he was having zero luck, and he forgot to tell the cashier to not print that one. They printed it for him. Ended up winning $1.05 million.
2: Ooh.
1: On that ticket. So that's a lesson right there, you know?
2: Yeah.
1: So I mean, you don't, that's my problem, right? I go to get something, it's printed wrong. It's like, well, now I got to buy that one.
2: Sometimes accidents work out, you know?
1: And what about, you know, you're going in, you're rushing into, and I've had this too, where you're rushing in to buy a lottery ticket. I won't, and you're going in at the same time, and it's like, if someone's trying to get ahead of me to buy one, I won't let them.
2: No.
1: Because
2: no.
1: I was there first in that situation.
2: And you don't want to find out they won
1: if you let them go. But then you don't want to find out that they won if you didn't let them go. So just better damned off not buying lottery tickets.
2: Yeah.
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1: Listen, classic.
0: Sure.
1: Like, if you said you've never seen Bryan Adams in concert.
0: No, I ain't never seen him.
1: That's craziness to me. Well, you can. SaskTel Center, September 5th with Lights. Evan is very excited for
0: Very excited for Lights.
1: Yeah, he's got a crush.
0: Dude, huge crush on.
1: Yeah, yeah. And Bryan Adams, I mean, we're talking classics. Cuts like a knife, mm-hmm. You know? We're talking the Three Musketeers song.
0: Well, it's all for love.
1: We're talking Everything I Do It For You.
0: That's a banger. We're talking Waking Up the Neighbors, such a great album.
1: Kids Want to Rock.
0: I had it on cassette.
1: Did you?
0: Well, yeah, I had Waking Up the Neighbors on cassette.
1: I had his greatest hits, the So Far So Good greatest hits. Yeah. You know the one with the tire on the front?
0: Yeah.
1: So good.
0: And Live, Live, Live. I had that one too.
1: And
0: still do.
1: Let's not forget about his Unplugged stuff too.
0: I forgot about that.
1: Yeah.
0: I won't forget about it now.
1: The one with the Spice Girl.
0: What?
1: Remember he did the one with the Mel B.
0: Really?
1: Yeah.
0: I knew that.
1: Come on.

0: But do I have to sing it?
1: No.
0: Okay. Brian Adams, The Roll with the Punches Tour, September 5th, Sastel Center in Saskatoon. Go. It'll be fun. It's a Saturday night.
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1: A super sad story about Kyle Busch, of course, the NASCAR driver who died at the age of 41. But he is a winner, and he's a winner even after death. I'll explain that coming up.
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1: Okay, so Kyle Busch, the guy, keeps winning even posthumously. So, I mean, sadly, Kyle Busch passed away a couple of months ago.
2: That wasn't even that long ago, was it?
1: Yeah, I'm not sure.
2: I feel like it was earlier this month.
1: Anyway,
2: doesn't matter.
1: The NASCAR driver Kyle Busch died. And tragically, not in a NASCAR race either, which was how I assumed it would have happened. But he was also an avid outdoorsman. And he was a hunter. And apparently, he had entered in for a chance to win a permit to hunt moose in the state of Maine. And it's a highly competitive lottery. The chances of winning are 0.057%.
2: That's crazy.
1: So just over 0.5%.
2: That's crazy. There must be so many people that put in, and there's so few tags.
1: Right. And he's not. He actually doesn't live there. He has homes in Denver and North Carolina. But that's where he entered to hunt moose. Now, he won the lottery posthumously. So they found out after he had died that he had won this moose lottery.
2: I wonder what they'll probably redraw, you would think, for it.
1: Well, Evan, maybe get on it. I know you're looking for a moose license.
2: I've got one.
1: Well, you want another one?
2: I think it's pretty tough. I don't know. You know, the rules crossing the borders and all of that stuff. Mm-hmm. I don't know how that works. Then can you bring the meat back? Probably not.
1: Right.
2: I don't know. I don't know how the rules work when it comes to hunting in the States. It's just easier for me to stay here in Saskatchewan and hunt and use the tag that I've got here.
1: There were 72,000 applicants for the lottery.
2: And then does it say how
1: 4,100
2: many?
1: 4,100 were picked.
2: 4,100?
1: 4,100, yeah.
2: Wow. Well, and obviously not every single one of them is going to get a moose.
1: Yeah.
2: But that's pretty crazy.
1: It's pretty crazy. You look at the list here, though. There's a full list of all the names of people, and then his name is on it. It's really weird. It's just...
2: Right.
1: It's almost eerie.
2: It is eerie to think that about that, you know?
1: I hope they grant it to somebody within his family.
2: That would be probably the best thing for them to do.
1: Yeah. Cruise.

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4: Tonight, a bit breezy with a 40% chance of scattered showers and thunderstorms ending by early evening and a low of 9. Partly sunny tomorrow with a high of 20, overnight low of 9. Partly sunny on Thursday with a 30% chance of isolated showers and a high of 21. Friday, partly sunny with a 30% chance of scattered showers and a high of 22. And Saturday, a 70% chance of rain with a high of 19 degrees. Your weather roundup this hour, it's 16 degrees in Swan River. Shoal Lake Russell, Roblin at 14. Broadview Moosemans at 15. Wynyard, Wadena, and Kelvington, the cool spot at 12 degrees. Yorkton, Melville region, cloudy skies. Winds north-northeast at 22 with gusts up to 32. The relative humidity is 91% and the temperature is 15 degrees.
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0: Chad and Evan.
1: A YouTuber went and bought himself a storage unit. Mm-hmm. And he found something, well, actually a lot of somethings in this storage unit that is very valuable. And a company is trying to get it back from him. I'll explain what he found and how much it's worth right away.
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1: I think everyone's wanted to buy a storage unit at some point or another in their lives. You know, all thanks to Storage Wars. I remember, like, there was always the, they would do the auctions around, it was years ago, I went to one, actually. There's so many people there, and I think that the auctions went for way more money than they actually should have. Mm-hmm. I don't know, I'd like to find out anyone that's bought one, if they've made money on them, or found anything actually crazy.
2: Right.
1: But a YouTuber ended up buying one, and he looked up, so he went in and did some research on the return address that was on the unit, and it ended up being an Adidas warehouse. So he spent $2,210, Harrison Neville.
2: Mm-hmm.
1: So on June 2nd, he uploaded the video to YouTube purchasing the abandoned storage unit. It ended up that once they opened the unit, here's what he said. Once we opened the unit, we started to realize there were over 300 boxes of Adidas products. We found club jerseys, soccer balls, messy sample cleats,
2: wow,
1: and so much more. So
2: Adidas more than $2,200.
1: Yeah, so he ended up like looking through it and found out there was a bunch of unreleased stuff. Completely unreleased stuff. Now, Adidas found out about this. They're like, hey, give it back. And he's saying, like, he's not quite being like, finders keepers, suckers.
2: That's what I'd be saying.
1: It is worth over $120,000 in this storage unit. But he is working with Adidas to hopefully get some money out of them for it, because he's like, listen, I found this. You guys screwed up. It went up for auction. I got it. So he's looking for compensation from Adidas. He has worked with Adidas before. So he's saying he has no intentions of causing issues.
2: Oh,
1: but he wants discussions to continue
2: for sure. You should get paid double the money. Like,
1: absolutely, keep anything that's not, you know, that's not unreleased, but here's everything back that it is, that no one will ever see of the light of day, but give me $120,000 for it.
2: But the thing is, like, no, it was released because it's put in a storage locker that they didn't pay their bills on. You're Adidas.
1: Yeah, you can pay your bills. You should be able to afford that. But I'm sure some accountant somewhere within the company ended up losing the bill for it. Or, you know, maybe they typed in the wrong email address.
2: That's their fault.
1: It is. And I agree with you. I think he should have the right to keep absolutely everything. I don't know. It's pretty neat, though.
2: I'm pretty sure in a court of law, he would win.
1: Likely. Yeah, you're probably right.
2: But
1: you
2: again,
1: know, it's like your fault. You guys screwed up.
2: But taking Adidas to court.
1: Yeah, you're going to lose that probably.

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1: Going to give you the chance to make fun of me here, Chad.
2: Your idea of collectibles is mind-blowing to me.
1: The velvet paintings. It's pretty awesome, actually. Because it's different than what most people collect. What do you collect?
2: You're a man of classic taste.
1: Yeah. Do you have anything that you like to collect?
2: My toenail clippings.
1: That's disgusting.
2: Well, I mean, that's just like your opinion, man.
1: I got another obsession coming up.

0: Kat and Evan.
1: Go ahead. Mock me.
2: Dude, no, go ahead.
1: No, you go ahead. I want you to go ahead and do your best.
2: Well, I mean, you're sitting here and you're talking about buying cassettes.
1: That's right.
2: Like tape cassettes.
1: Uh-huh.
2: Audio cassettes.
1: Yeah.
2: And cassettes were the worst, and they still are, the worst format of audio of all time.
1: Well, I guess eight tracks are very similar. They're just a different form of tape. Right. Which is how a lot of music was recorded back in the day, was on tape, Chad.
2: But they sound like garbage.
1: They're not the best audio.
2: They're inconvenient because
1: sure.
2: They get the machines eat them all the time.
1: And are records convenient? Is vinyl convenient?
2: No, they're not convenient to take in a car. Like that's where tapes and 8-tracks were awesome.
1: That's exactly
2: because they were the only option to take in a vehicle.
1: Rocking a Walkman. You know, getting on your skateboard, you know, and you're going out on your pogo stick, you know, you're going to jump around on your pogo stick, you're listening to your Walkman. You couldn't do that with the CD Walkman, you know?
2: Yeah, listening to recorded radio.
1: Yeah, that's right. Like
2: wishing the DJ would stop talking over the music.
1: And then, you know, you could make, you could listen to your Trooper vinyl and record that onto a cassette.
2: Sure, I guess.
1: You know, so cassettes are great.
2: So you're looking at buying.
1: Well, they're just on. Cassettes. I clicked on one ad because I always click on cassettes to see. And sometimes you can find some really good deals. And one person on Marketplace is selling a whole bunch of cassettes right now.
2: Yeah.
1: For a very reasonable price, along with the racks to hold them.
2: Do you have a cassette player?
1: I've got two. I love listening to cassettes still.
2: Why do you have two cassette players?
1: There's an old school stereo. And one that I have that's a really old radio that if I'm leaving or, you know, no one's really going to be around for a while, I'll pull that out and plug it in and play the radio for the pets. So there's a little bit of noise going on for them when no one's around.
2: Do you seriously sit and listen to cassettes?
1: Yes.
2: Like, it's one thing to listen to vinyl. I get that if you're at home. Because at least it sounds good.
1: So it's not a superior... Vinyl doesn't have... Everyone's like, oh, it's a superior... It's not a superior sound.
2: To cassettes, it sure
1: is. It's just like a warm sound. It's not a superior sound. It's a warm
2: sound. It's a superior sound.
1: When it comes to vinyl, everyone thinks it is just a superior sound to absolutely everything, and it's not.
2: It's
1: a warm sound.
2: No,
1: it's not a superior sound.
2: It's absolutely superior. It's
1: superior. You find it superior to cassettes, and I don't disagree. I
2: only
1: say it's not like it is better. But if you want superior sound, listen to high resolution audio.
2: Yeah, that's good. I also say CDs are pretty close to
1: CD quality
2: records.
1: Is better than vinyl. It's the warm sound. It's a different sound that you get with vinyl. Compared to everything else.
2: But cassettes sound like somebody's breathing the whole time.
1: You do get that bit of audio hiss with cassettes, for sure.
2: The only cool thing about cassettes...

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1: Right. So, and now more and more bands are actually releasing albums back on vinyl again.
0: Hipsters.
1: It is a new hipster thing. 100%. Like how it was with vinyl, like say a decade and a half ago when few bands would have vinyl that they would release. Now every band releases music on vinyl, which is great because I do. I love the sound of vinyl.
0: People are just going to be walking around with tape suitcases everywhere soon again.
1: Why not? You shove that. Well, you can't really shove that under the seat of your car. But yeah, I would walk around and rock that for sure.
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6: Tonight, a bit breezy with a 40% chance of scattered showers and thunderstorms ending by early evening and a low of 9. Partly sunny tomorrow with a high of 20, overnight low of 9. Partly sunny on Thursday with a 30% chance of isolated showers and a high of 21. Friday, partly sunny with a 30% chance of scattered showers and a high of 22. And Saturday, 70% chance of rain with a high of 19 degrees. Your cruise weather is a presentation of Future Ford in Melville. Tonight, a bit breezy with a 40% chance of scattered showers and thunderstorms ending by early evening and a low of 9. Partly sunny tomorrow with a high of 20, overnight low of 9. Partly sunny on Thursday with a 30% chance of isolated showers and a high of 21. Friday, partly sunny with a 30% chance of scattered showers and a high of 22. And Saturday, 70% chance of rain with a high of 19 degrees. Your weather roundup this hour, it's 16 degrees in Swan River. Shoal Lake Russell, Roblin at 14. Broadview Moosemans at 15. Wynyard, Wadena, and Kelvington, the cool spot at 12 degrees. Yorkton, Melville region, cloudy skies. Winds north-northeast at 22 with gusts up to 32. The relative humidity is 91% and the temperature is 15 degrees.
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1: Now, when I travel by plane, I often point out the idiots.
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1: I love good flight attendants, good captains. They can make a flight really, they can make a big difference on a flight. And you know how when you go on a flight, how much I despise when everybody stands up as soon as the plane lands? Like you get to the gate.
2: Everyone does.
1: Yeah, you get to the gate or you pull up to, you know, where you get off the plane and you hear the seat belts undo as soon as the boom thing goes off. And then everybody stands up in the aisles. And it drives me nuts.
2: Go ahead and stand up where you are.
1: That's,
2: in your seat.
1: That's fine if you want to stretch your legs and stuff. But then people, you know, start getting their bags out and they stand in the aisle and they get in everybody's way. And it's just...
2: Just do it, you know, as you see, you know, you're a few rows ahead of you, then you can grab your bag.
1: Yeah.
2: You know, just wait that long.
1: So a video is going viral of a flight attendant saying to the passengers, as soon as they land, everybody stands up and she says... All right, hurry up, jump up, grab everything, and go nowhere. Exactly. It's perfect, because that's exactly what it is. You might as well, you know, get up, stretch your legs for a couple seconds, that's fine. But, and then some people would say, well, if I get up and I grab my bags, then that makes everything faster for everyone else. Yeah, not really that much faster.
2: Yeah, it's just people that think that they're in more of a hurry than everyone else.
1: Well,
2: right?
1: And then you'll, then like I stay in my seat. I just stay seated.
2: Yeah.
1: Okay. And you'll always get the people from the rows behind you that all of a sudden are standing right in front of you. And you go, hey, hey, hey, hey, hey, hey, hey, no, just because I'm sitting doesn't mean you're going to get off this plane before me.
2: Right.
1: All right. I booked my seat a little closer to the front, so I get off a little sooner, I'm going to sit right here and relax.
2: It's the same as a wedding. You know, the bride and groom and the wedding party make their way, and then the family starts making their way, and slowly all the rows from the front to the back start walking out.
1: Right, that's what it should be.
2: You don't jump out in front of anyone else. You don't after the bride and groom go by, you don't march in front of the wedding party or the parents of the bride. You wait till everyone ahead of you goes by, then you make your way out.
1: Now, I will say this. If you have a connecting flight and you need to be at it very quickly, that I understand. I'm still not going to let you through, and I'm still going to expect you to be late for that flight. But I understand your frustration.
2: You're going to stand in their way. That's what you should do next time. I want you to get up and stand in the aisle and let nobody by.
1: Oh, I've never done that.
2: That's what I want you to do.
1: I'm pretty sure an air marshal will be on that plane and arrest me in no time.
0: 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Look, if it's great, we play it. 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
0: Mission Control, we're locked in and ready to go. 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Everybody get your hands up. 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Oh, oh, yeah, yeah.
2: 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I swear.
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